Great Tela, but where I tell Metia 292.9 radio, a part of him, yeah, both Hema and Jorin. Atia mea mitoning, jamme okay, na mea kubukan, yo to 12, the attack to 12, may ining, yo jamini, and a mini analog lock, medwar, ping, komikunami, yo to 12, and in no power fighting, your rising shall prevail over your destiny. Petty luen, yo la mejote a luen, me geng a nimi, a mea check, mononaka. Every hand pushing you down shall lose its strength. King Ametia Chori, Ping Men and Nimi for better bear. Pay no goof work can at all. I will read you. You made a game, men, Kawan Lokulok Medwar. Ping, those waiting to celebrate your failure shall witness your breakthrough. You Ametia Koro, and then Nokita Yini Porro, Kede, Kede, Jimmy Pabella Bear Kede, and then Niwangi Ginoba to you. You know, my Toro, a Toro gateway, not me. Germany better chill, you better chill. Every evil voice speaking against your progress shall be silenced by divine mercy. 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E kere kisha, mera me duong to twal, a me ya ling atwal, mono yin mire gamni. Amen, amen, amen, amen. Queen Amen wait here when you radio. Okay, accompany at your local log network. Yes, anyone secretly competing with your destiny shall be disappointed. Natura metia lwen laro nyimi loke nyimere and pe ye chok do bera ye chok wang to twal dang chunye do poda to pien pe awato atwal nyimbro twa yeso Christo yin gam kani amen. Gam kanya men, I win radio, and you will not go down in shame. Yin pay what pink edile which at wal peda check. You will not beg to survive. Yin dang pe kwayo ni kode kwaya won ma kwa chem koding up, you know bye na mati you jam no dushu. And then you will not be stranded in the battles of life. Dang yin pe beda wiu chung ilwen me kwa. You know, but you may wura kwonya win radio, and every stubborn delay blocking your next level is breaking today in Henomom, Jerry Mogare Hiroshi, Mew Mew, Loheko Nime Komo, Balogare Hiroshi, Metiam Nigger, and Yimmy Ator Tinini, in Yim Yeso Christo, Nazareth, Gingam near men, Nagam near men can. The God who lifted Joseph from a prison will lift you from limitation. 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
2: 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So wa na ba.
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0: Poi to tola poi da ma radio Apache FM.
3: A bere Darius. 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
0: Hmm, yes Darius.
3: Well, I told you I'm on the program, but and then I'm gonna know opio kundi. Eno muche bar down kano.
0: Yes.
3: Mina no nyawili pa eto nge chakali kano tutwal.
0: Yes, mon Julio eno.
3: Mucha Julio tutwal. 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
0: 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Alright. Okay. Hello?
1: Hello?
0: Yes.
1: Kena po fuga me ba?
0: Apo me dang tutual. Ala? Ala po when you do enter tutual.
1: Ya mo to madam ajuri.
0: Yes. Alright. Alright, you need to make it Dorin. Hello?
4: Hello?
0: Hello?
4: What
0: are you? I'm
4: Man, you
0: is a poor when you do any bar.
4: Meh.
0: But you'll do a program come.
4: Ese ata jeli yini ye kanwa
0: agamu tutwal
4: kere donga dani ye kere min bana andra nyor kita sida hama
0: yes
4: I wet mose star kere kere go to your pn ragi ko bor mata dong do rina kita sida hama jan
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0: apoy ba
4: deba
0: me de win video. Okay, yes, so you're the Johnny, you go to me, you're the menu here. Hello,
1: Johnny.
0: Yes,
1: what you mean around me now?
0: A poor maid of 12.
1: A poor what to carry cano.
0: A poor man now walk in 12.
1: Man, Calvin, Corey, a pretty pasha diggy.
0: Yes, Calvin.
1: Where I named your morning, quite jovi.
0: Hmm.
1: I can't get it here at Wongkorn.
0: Yes,
1: Bongoni here, dig it around.
0: Hmm.
1: Look, Alex, we tip a show, Molo. I would balagiro gun, Madame Rebecca, Karachel Kero, Luca Matera, Martino Kero, Kereya Tabisa.
0: Okay.
1: Upon a check on you.
0: Amen, amen.
1: Amen.
0: Hello? Hello? Hello? Conco.
5: Hello?
0: Yes.
5: Hello?
0: Hello, hello, Keringani. Hello?
5: Hello, Keringani. Alan, that's right. I'm not
0: Alan, Mechegger.
5: Hello, Alan, you're coming to my Mozoni. It's a carry back, my Mozoni.
0: That's
5: right. Nobody's my
0: Mais quoi, hein? A pas ici. Alright, c'est un truc indiquant. Hello?
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1: We don't have slow do.
0: Oh, okay.
1: A man we can make a stand like Gloria Ginuara, a Jupiter Algon.
0: Hmm.
1: The motto Dana Julia.
0: Yes.
1: The motto Borsa Manuara and very Malu.
0: Hmm.
1: Let's take a bottle of Lidio Noir Mulacare Fire.
0: A poet to Alba. Hello.
6: Hello.
0: Yes.
6: Can I play it, man?
0: A poor mate, so. Yes. Hello.
6: Tony Tiene.
0: Ati ya ba? Ntutwana.
6: Godfrey Silvia Obo. Kwala.
0: Na ba?
6: 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Nene pita. Tony Obo. Pundi ima. Francis Jacinta Kupia Toli. And then

0: Okay. Might as well now. Hello? Okay. Hello? Hello? Yes. Hello, apo iba?
1: Kani kani?
0: Acho abe?
1: Oya.
0: Hmm.
1: Ilo ke masawe.
0: Masa mea wiri.
1: Ani tika joma wama mama. Mane mata mo.
0: Hmm.
1: Kaya kira mina tango luhoni le.
0: Mhm.
1: Oya.
0: Apo ito tual lang?
1: Nah.
0: All right, a yellow petty, gamma job. The doctor, hello.
1: Hello.
0: Yes.
1: Apollo.
0: Apollo, you need to tell. Vicky Mopelere.
1: Eh.
0: Yes, Vicky.
1: I had Julie in the year.
0: A gamma to 12.
1: I think you're a journal than Daniel O'Brien.
0: Hmm.
1: I tell him, I went well earlier, Junior.
0: Mhm.
1: Are you going to do that here in the program?
0: Oh, okay. Amen, amen. Okay, all right. Hello. Can you quite
1: over?
0: I'll pull me down to run. Yes, Caro.
1: Agamotu
0: tuan.
1: Redwanga san. Yaswali mkiri madamere.
0: Yes.
1: Kristino Rara. Waya.
0: Apuwe tu tuan ba?
1: Yeah.
2: Hello?
0: Please.
2: Bini yofu.
0: Tu tuan ba?
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0: 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Right, neno kujoma wakano yoto.
1: Hello?
0: Yes. Hello?
1: Hello?
0: Yes, hello, kiringani?
1: Hello, kwale.
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0: Mm.
1: It
0: is a good part of it. And
1: more reverend. Like
0: more reverend.
1: I'm bully long, my girl is a man. And
0: a point. A point. Okay. Hello.
2: Hello.
0: Yes.
2: A
0: point. A
2: point.
0: Mm.
2: I can't work a reverend, my son.
0: Mm-hmm.
2: My boy.
0: Mm.
2: I'm not bad, I'm married with an acquella.
0: Mm.
2: And then, mother, what a mom, I live here, sir.
0: Mm.
2: I don't want to pass away, I take one of your cabagari, sir.
0: Okay.
2: You take one of your cabagari.
0: Yes.
2: And that's all I'm not better moving, ah, what do you do? I'm just a fellow. Son is born. Yamu do. Son of well.
0: A poor mate at all. All right.
2: Hello.
0: Yes.
2: Can I call you a bit better?
0: Get it boarded down.
2: No, can Lydia bring my girl?
0: Mm.
2: My child, long one, Marvin, Emmanuel.
0: Mm-hmm.
2: Don't go to Tia Diggy.
0: Mm.
2: Say, Lydia, do you want to go on canoe?
0: Mm-hmm.
2: Dear Agnes, sang I, yehe.
0: Mm.
2: Look, I like Tia Gulu.
0: Mm.
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0: Hmm.
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0: Okay.
2: Say bana tolu me gumba.
0: Amen, amen.
2: Amen.
0: All right. Okay. All right. All right. All right. And she may more about a year. What did hello?
3: Apoyet.
0: Apoyet to
3: amen.
0: Hello.
3: Well, how did you...

0: Yes. Right, a point at all. And then we see Paul, Paul Lape, here to my park at home. Hello?
1: Hello?
0: Yes. Hello? Yes, man. I'm going
1: to get a spell. I'm going to get a spell.
0: Yes.
2: Hello.
0: Yes, Martha.
2: Atiyeva Tony.
0: Apoi twal mono na
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0: yes.
2: At a motor carry Dennis,
0: yes.
2: Yara Miller Tech. A poor you are.
0: A poor made it well done.
2: Bang, go here.
0: Amen, amen.
1: Hello?
0: Yes.
1: Your character, Jasper Amochal.
0: 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Okay.
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0: 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Made this time round one of the defending champion and we were the best in the region. This time team of training attack up at where a child defending champion in your wang your dushu baby kongu don't mean what I made you know my year bear. 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
0: 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So I believe that they are very ready. We have prepared them and we are ready to, you know, to celebrate the achievement.
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I deal guest up. 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Guy, ya dick a man, chai comi. Wi-Fi, no jackabu internet, a chimney computer, no no lemme. Uti DSTV and Eurofilms are papa to the long. Conference on a chill page on the chocolate papa. Bar, pool table, the matter papa, take galawan can require we coach. Baby, perro, perrette, chorpo. Chuana. A man chak galway kaya deal guest house. 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One chick and a plan a madechi to chem. 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O modities at a chill. 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And when are you not? Ideal guest house. 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Eagles Nest Nursery Teachers Training Institute. 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Eagles Nest Nursery Teachers Training Institute. 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Tick Division. Apaj Municipality. Pikwano Certificate in Early Childhood Education. ECED. Weku gami. 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Eagles Nest Nursery Teachers Training Institute, looking beyond the right.

0: 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You are
1: greedy. 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

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2026 in visitation for the swearing in ceremony I am pleased to invite you to attend the swearing in ceremony of the newly elected district councillors scheduled for Wednesday 20th May 2026, beginning at exactly 9:00 a.m. at Boma Ground Apach. The function marks an important milestone in strengthening local governance and service delivery within the district. Your presence as key stakeholders will greatly honor the occasions and contribution to its success. Invited are Honorable Members of Parliament, the Resident District Commissioner Apach, the District Security Officer Patch, the District Police Commander Patch, Chairperson NRM Party Patch,
chairperson business community

0: 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Olabor Emie Juku, Chief Administrative Officer Apache, signed the announcement. 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

0: Boya Tech Win Radio, in a Mercuritia Chicky Radio, me, Cobney Medeber Cucano, Tundu Chawa Bear, Maneno, Werenado T. Yakan, Ya Ellen T. Yakan, Kerapa Reverend, Atam Dunguti, Keredaki Haman, Medum Jola Pap Reverend, Melego, Ekadum, Otocha, Provanga, Quality, a Pap Reverend.
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2: 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Pay copy. 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

Very good morning. Exactly 10 a.m. news bulletin coming your way right here on Radio Pulse FM. My name is Daniel Hodoyin. First, join me for the top stories making the headlines. The National Registered Movement mobilizes a petition President Yoweri Museveni's office over swearing in exclusion. Government has proposed a significant salary increment for resident district commissioners, commonly known as RDCs, across the countries. Speaker of Ugandan Parliament, Annette Nitamong, has reportedly acquired a new Rolls-Royce vehicle valued at approximately 3.4 billion shillings. Meanwhile, the World Health Organization has confirmed 8 cases of antivirus linked to an outbreak aboard the cruise ship MV Ondias, with 3 deaths reported so far. Zimbabwean government has announced plan to return 67 commercial farms that were seized during the controversial land reforms programs introduced under former President Robert Mugabe in early 2000s. A very good morning, this and more. Now join me in a full fine detail stories at 10 a.m. I'm Daniel Hodoyin. A group of National Registered Movement mobilizers from Kampala 5 divisions have petitioned the office of the National Registered Movement chairman in Kiambogo, protesting what they describe as exclusion from preparation for President-elect Yoweri Museveni's Kaguta swearing-in ceremony scheduled for May 12 at Kololo Ceremonial Grounds. The mobilizers, who have been actively involved in grassroots campaigns, mobilization drive through the recently concluded 2026 general election, says they expect to be part of the integration arrangements, but were allegedly left out. During the meeting, the group appealed for inclusion in the mobilization activities and requested an opportunity to engage directly with President Museveni, saying their contribution to the party electoral victory should be recognized. The concerns were received by the Office of the National Chairman, headed by Hajat Adija Ujia, who assured the mobilizers that their grievances would be forwarded to the relevant authorities. She, however, clarified that the swearing-in arrangements are currently being coordinated by the National Organizing Committees and not directly by the Office of the National Coordinator Office. She, however, pledged to engage the responsible office to ensure mobilizers are considered in the preparation. She revealed that Museveni had already been briefed on the matter and encouraged supporters to remain calm, saying their loyalty and efforts had not been forgotten. The preparation for the integration are in advanced stages, with the government officials indicating that more than 30 foreign delegations and aides of state are expected to attend the ceremony. Government of Uganda has proposed a significant salary increment for resident district commissioners, commonly known as the RDCs and their deputies, in a move expected to cost taxpayers more than 29 billion shilling annually. The proposal was presented before the parliament by the chairperson of the Presidential Affairs Committee, Alex Birugaba, during the discussions on the 2026-27 ministerial policy statement for the office of the president. Under the proposed changes, the monthly salary of RDCs would increase from about 2.2 million shilling to 9 million shilling. The PT RDCs would earn 5 million shilling, up from 1.2 million, while assistant RDCs would see their salaries rise to nearly 2.7 million shilling. The government says the adjustment is aimed at addressing nearly 20 years of stagnant pay and the rising cost of living. Parliament was also informed that the current salary structures has created disparity between RDCs and other district officials they supervise, such as the chief administrative officers. And Uganda currently has 146 RDCs, 170 deputy RDCs, and more than 400 assistant RDCs across the country. The proposal will now be debated by the parliament as part of the national budget process for the next financial year.
And also still in the parliament, the Speaker of Ugandan Parliament, Annette Nitamong, has reportedly acquired a new Rolls-Royce vehicle valued at approximately 3.4 billion shilling. According to the report publicized by Daily Monitor, the luxurious vehicle is said to be a birthday gift to the Speaker of Ugandan Parliament. The development has sparked a widespread public discussion on social media, with many Ugandans debating the timely and the cause of the high-end purchase amid its ongoing economic challenges facing the citizens of Uganda. The reports indicate that the vehicle is a Rolls-Royce Cullinan, one of the world's most expensive luxury SUVs. Photos and videos circulating online allegedly shows the Speaker arriving in the new vehicle. The acquisition comes at a time when the parliament and the government officials continue to face the public scrutiny over the public expenditures and accountability. Neither parliament nor the Speaker's office had issued a detailed official statement by the press time beyond reports indicating the vehicle was privately gifted. In health, the World Health Organization, WHO, has confirmed 8 cases of antivirus linked to an outbreak aboard the cruise ship MV Ondias, with 3 deaths reported so far. The vessel has been traveling in the South Atlantic and is currently heading toward Tenerife and Spain. According to World Health Organization, 6 of the cases have been laboratory confirmed, while 2 remain probable cases under the investigation. The health authority says the outbreak involved the Andes strain of antivirus, a rare virus mainly spread through contacts with infected rodent droppings, urine, or saliva. The Andes strain is also known for limited human-to-human transmission in close contact situations. European Center for Disease Prevention and Control says the cruise ship was carrying nearly 150 passengers and crew members from more than 20 countries. Several passengers who show severe respiratory symptoms have since been evacuated for treatment in South Africa and Europe. While an organization says the public health risk remain low, but international contact tracing efforts are ongoing, authorities monitor passengers who may have disembarked during their voyages. Health officials in several countries are now working together to contain the outbreak and prevent the further infection. Antivirus infection can cause severe respiratory illness and, in some cases, death. Symptoms include fever, martial aches, difficulty breathing, and fatigue. Experts advise people to avoid contacts with rodents and maintain proper hygiene, especially in enclosed or poorly ventilated areas. Across the border, the Zimbabwean government has announced a plan to return 67 commercial farms that were seized during the controversial land reforms programs introduced under the former President Robert Mugabe in the early 2000s. According to the authorities, the farms belong to the foreign nationals from Denmark, Germany, and Netherlands, and Switzerland, and were protected under the bilateral investment agreement. Government says the decision is part of efforts to rebuild trust with international investors and improve relations with Western countries. Zimbabwe Agricultural Minister Angiazem Mushaka told Parliament that the move also forms part of the broader efforts to address the long-standing land dispute and support the country's debt restructuring program. The country is currently seeking the renewed access to international financing after years of economic isolation. The land reforms program, launched in 2000, sold thousands of white-owned commercial farms, possibly taken over by the government. Authorities at that time says the program was aimed at correcting the colonial-era land ownership imbalances and resettling the landless black Zimbabweans. However, the policy also triggered economic decline, reduced agricultural output, and strained relations with Western nations. President Emmerson Mnangagwa, who came to power in 2017 after Mugabe's removal, has pledged to restore investor confidence and re-engage with international lenders. Analysts say resolving the compensation and land ownership dispute
is seen as a key step toward economic recovery in Zimbabwe. A very good morning. This brings us now to the end of the news bulletin at 10 a.m. But kindly join me in the recaps tonight, the top stories this morning.

0: A group of National Registered Movement mobilizers from Kampala 5 Deep Zones have petitioned the office of the National Registered Movement Chairman, protesting what they describe as exclusion from the preparation for President Museveni's swearing-in ceremony at Kololo on 12 May of this year. The government has proposed a salary increment for RDCs and their deputies across the country. Speaker of Ugandan Parliament Anita Among has acquired a new Rolls Royce vehicle valued at approximately 3.4 billion Ugandan shillings. World Health Organization WHO confirmed 8 cases of antivirus linked to an outbreak aboard the cruise ship MV Ondias. 3 deaths reported so far. Zimbabwean government has announced plan to return 6 or 7 commercial farms were seized during the controversial land reform programs introduced under former President Robert Mugabe in early 2000. Exactly 11 minutes into 10 a.m. Beautiful Saturday, 9th May of 2026. Enjoy your time. To be our subsequent latest news bulletin, meeting in 1 p.m. I'm Daniel Odom. Good morning.
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4: Yo langi mapach kere langa luru anaye atinu Clarks Beats Productions kati ya patch amaru nyika Saturday mid morning show mabedi cha bichelung chakuchaba mwen modiku na kachaba

A very good morning. How are you doing? I welcome you into this show. Saturday mid-morning show. Every Saturday from 10 to 12 midday. This is yet the first hour of the show. It runs from 10 up to 11. And from 11, we have also another segment of the show. The youth more mate kun radio to jole program the mid morning show I dikumen in tin man program the Saturday mid morning show ma ber borukan chako chawa ngwena man na chawa bichel cha bichel du cho ngwe no kayini winyo ko ko woni cha denna te yebot edi wizi no ando abinu ko da do ati radio kan na chawa bichel medicine cha bichel I quit out of the space and I leave the space for the news in Luo. By any sent to Guang and the announcement with Jacob Bakama Olara. I hope you are enjoying your weekend this morning. Other people are still in the garden, other people have come back from the garden, and others are already in for their tea breakfast. This time more matek atako buni medekere wunyu radio patch kuni yen joy breaki jamati wunyu radio kaka mobile money yo mono businessmen and women yo ate wunyu radio kaka chato nyik chiem papat muru yo 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

0: 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Tick Division. Apache Municipality. Pikwano Certificate in Early Childhood Education. 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Weku gami. 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

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Today, your moon you are again in the beach, I mean in the bung and the beach, Mohammor Nasha, one low pay, copore, Yimianga, Mohammedo Tinora, my D, Benuele Mohammed, full stop. 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

0: 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A deck and when are you? Well, when we're in radio to do with chain, we're not going to make a program at a youth forum. 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
1: 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Memory is it. 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
2: 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First of all, I am put up team identifying. 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So, ka yin iti creative. 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Eka innovation, ability to improve on the existing product to make them better. 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
2: 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Don't you get a time, then take it to it teach. So, Bulewa, don't do shooting the mindset near business, me check it 1 point, 2 point, and the business, you know, check a may pay get it. I mean, you work for Bangwa Redoops Initiative. 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Ocho videos ni chena me gendong modernizing. Then out of those videos and text ginte yero men na me gino funding, men na me gino neno ninuti creative and innovative. Gina woke my toko bone. Kagin don't end any mondong to pore, then gin no. That you are looking at funding. I'm a romo me doing chaco the real project, get the practical lego come. So, do I have put chain in the woke at a cobini mirror, one bully, bed one joam, or neno peho, kakana minuti rumova, then out a neno when a yor and no, I'm a one round solving get a pehano in line of business. Pemiro genere, one to twali com teacher menu, or mia wamia, one a chal bully mirror, not a unocara chala poy.
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3: A poor pay war or near what a business mean any guy quiet mindset him or more tenatinati with your
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3: 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Newton then a conny choco jaw. Can you only buy a choke jaw? Pay jack business. Then not a bini do honey per. 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

0: 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I'm not making him come to among the first 10 years. Carries us a bit here. 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

0: 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Jesus Alive Gospel Outreach Ministries. If Kubeleka Nicha Long, Dog Yobo to one Jiri Yadigi Gombala Lord Yam District. Man Lord Digo Gospel Crusade. 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
1: So you need
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0: in corner.
2: Anna
0: Tia Ben Uber.
2: Yeah.
0: Are you girl training or Judy? Itani,
1: let me go with you.
0: Okay.
2: Anna came here back over.
0: Man, any?
1: Let me go with
2: you. And I'm going to watch it.
0: Why teaching?
2: Ya no puedo dar okay ne. 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
1: Mami,
0: this is my boy. Boy, you're doing good.
1: Boy, you're bad.
0: But get on me, I don't care about you. You're
1: right.
0: Abino.
1: I'm coming to go bored, I'm coming to just like
0: you. I'm coming.
1: Channel Bora.
0: Channel Bora.

0: Hello?
1: Hello? My deal is a dumb for you.
0: Yes, deal is.
2: Yes,
1: yes. Katia. Where are
0: you? Menene.
1: Katia by Plexi.
0: Mene?
1: And for a tear by Plexi.
0: For a tear.
1: Okay. Tell the boss that when I see Bester, Ferdinand, Kenyara Elizabeth.
0: Oh,

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1: Kong jirani kong ma ize.
0: Jirani.
1: Hey.
0: Choke. Yeah, bud.
1: Ba ize.
0: Okay, ize. 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

0: Kwaye taka mwenye radio wahagwinyi wera wajinu ipenye Kwa ura hata gami Mdala ni Maggie ke
1: Kya
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0: My love Eddie Wizzy. Okay. Yes. Okay. Radio. Atuki wera menu penyere kan. 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

0: 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Eagles Nest Nursery Teachers Training Institute, looking beyond the horizon.
1: Decent future. I'm a lover, lover, lover. Everybody love it, love it.
2: Decent future.
3: Now this one, Mr.

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New manager comes in. Now we've seen teams go through it. Liverpool are going through something similar, whereby if you're always going to blame the manager, how accountable are the players? Because you know if it was a different manager.

0: Also, is there a different setup for their Chelsea defence?
1: Yeah, I mean, they've missed Levi. It's nice to see him back first and foremost. It's a tough game to come into for his first start off the back of the injury. But yeah, we're looking at the personnel and we're wondering, are they going to set up as a back three, back five? Which will be very, very interesting, because I was at half when they adapted the back five, and it was very, very poor to say the least, and they changed it at half time. So it looks like they might do that. But great to see Levi back, and like I said, they have missed him. But there's been so many changes in that back line for Chelsea throughout the season, which can be quite disruptive. So we'll see how they get on today with what shape they go with.
0: And then at the other end of the pitch, just one goal scored in their last six Premier League games, and that was João Pedro. Sensational goal. It turned out to be a consolation. You know, he's been really good for Chelsea. The last 12 goals that they've scored, he's got six of them, John.
2: Yeah, and of course, if you remember, of course, he's got six of them. But Cole Palmer, obviously, last season and what he actually brings, and he's not been on top form. And I think that you can't necessarily rely on either just Cole Palmer or João Pedro. You have to play better as a team. Enzo Fernandez can chip in. But I think it's just the disunity and the disharmony within Chelsea in the last, you know, 4 or 5 months that has really... Because they've got good players. If you look at them individually, they've got good players. And, you know, when they play well, they can create chances, they can score goals. But I think they're just lacking a bit of confidence. So, yeah. I'm hoping for them not to cause too many problems. I'm much more concerned about Liverpool than Chelsea, though. Hey.
0: Well, then let's ask the man who is concerned about Chelsea, and that's Gary. Just how important João Pedro's been for Chelsea?
1: Yeah, he's been one of the shining lights of this season for Chelsea. Obviously, top goal scorer.

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0: 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Floor fillers. And the best of yesterday. Nothing but the best tunes. All day, every day. 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

0: 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I hope you from Azawi. 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
1: 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All day, every day, just the best music. And now, here's your DJ. And he's gonna play another great song.

and Fajila Kitaka from Swans Avenue, Uganda. On this one rhythm, Panda Chitanda, Sound Over 2024. Yes, back again next Saturday for another episode, so you don't miss out. This is another time you need to have yourself Liverpool and Chelsea with Radio Apache FM, exactly from 2:30. Yeah, up to the time it finishes. We will have for tonight Liverpool over Chelsea. Nah, I'm making your prediction. The bore. Get ready, Apache FM. For him, attack to 12. I know what a jolly bit of jolly spot. Yeah, kakany ini ni. We have to carry me. Kwa nyone chawa bore kida kika pira deke kome nini la unyudio. Program okay na bayo na tika biyo na utia na menin matini ni be di carry me king. Get ready, Apache FM. A man and a chow, my inner room, but carmet, it's get ben and me, yo, chatter will my miggy, don't tira tira, ready a patch of fam. In it, you get one mature the program, it you get one me, you advert on making weight, you get one and an a in a better one program, low in the deal. You're yot being mayor of his reception, Omega, Medicar, me look, Jamie, we metcha, a tear come a lane, where don't chatter will my miggy, Obedicar me what, you're yot a tira tira, and Connor Sandokan in a matinini, I watch in your foyer, Doc Baba. Month in advance. Happy in Metu Rokenyo. Etika celebrating birthday, Mamigi, Palatina Migi, Palawadi, Pakolik Mamigi. Yeah, I want to wish you a happy birthday as well. Yeah, this month of May, we are approaching mid year 2026. You must be expecting already what he had predetermined by the start of the year. And otherwise, it's always the vibes that we bring to you every weekend as Radio Apache FM. Next weekend, I'll be coming back with an artist, the guy called Panda Keaton from Lira City, a very new kid on the block, trying to make lines, trying to make heads with, and of course, trying to make some good music for you, the lovers of Northern Ugandan music. Axten promotion. I salute you, my brother. Thank you. Bye-bye. Next Saturday.

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Within only 5 minutes, I'm a job to hukare jelkede. Look at that purple sort. 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

0: That is a poor defending. Yeah, but in Chelsea, and of course, kind of short bin with 18 cut kitchen. No, at least defenders were to a Chelsea unmarked. And Chelsea, so far, we have been seeing Nigel Doherty, which are Bishop, put to a log in the American Premier League, and they have to pull up their socks. Otherwise, no time for good play to Chelsea. And from Chelsea, just the formation alone makes you to understand this formation. I mean, they are trying to defend a lot, but it's not yet over, and it is over still very early. Okay, a beer again, anything can happen. They can come out and they win that game if they play their cards very well.
1: Okay. Man, know about Imudilo, May Chelsea, Karachel, Kede, Liverpool. Anfield Stadium. And our program Metu Hui Radio Apache FM, Joa Mekelo, Bedo Mebos Launch, is also been supported by Aaron Jazewala, Meti Kampala, Gino Mio Ingeo, Kitamel Lokom Tuhu, Woro Karachel Kede, Radio Apache FM, Kakan, Kare Dushua Wing Radio, Mano Bedo Golo Mena Makukong, Kitimudilo, Mano Mel Liverpool, within Dakiha, Meramo Kikenka, a beach, and Chelsea in midfield. 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

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And Chelsea get time of get a come. 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And now Enzo Fernandez. 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I mean, Colwell rather. 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Spring Pong. And now, Jeremy. 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He was allowed by a bear and a. 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I bet more. What a rot ye. 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

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Yeah, yeah, yeah, yeah. 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And our goalkeeper clearing a ball. 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Warra Rag. Keeper my Chelsea. That is Jensen. That's only no. That word canora carded it. That's only Mano. And a goal kick. 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Rabot, Yamoyo Kaname. By the way, strikers are here, Yoni. Chelsea, Mano, Yao Pedro. Mendang is out of the game. And Chelsea, Cody Gap, I mean, Liverpool, Cody Gap. Yaleman Netherlands, that will win back up at him. Mangeo. 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

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And you should be very careful. You made it. When man you the team man I met him according to you the confidence and now the press are bad and now it was a lot good play like I'm in our power with you Liverpool Willow's kickers or a Rocol Palmer and a bit of free kick. Substitute. 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Andre Santos. 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Team Captain Rhys James. 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

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Nice one. 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I said. 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What a kick. 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Ya Newcastle. 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And a free kick. 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A yellow card and a wow to Hamot Yellow Mano Jeremy Fring Pong. 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Better dear, like a jotting when Chori bore a rum. 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And a free kick, Jubus Light. Which one we are? Yokaname Alexander Isaac Karachel Kerikori Gapo Giti, Brazil Van Dyke. And Aguea Bear. 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
1: 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little bit of a little bit of a little bit of a little bit of a little bit of a little bit of a little bit of a little bit of a little bit of a little bit of a little bit of a little bit of a little bit of a little bit of a little bit of a little bit of a little bit of a little bit of a little bit of a little bit of a little bit of a little bit of a little bit of a little bit

0: Pala, Edmund Yalu, Galway, Roger Ban, Ticket to Churoko, Gamdu Ticket, Donga Yi Bas, Bas Nibiru Kopo Ban, Jackia Gagana, Yagiki, Yutrakana, T perfect, Yamuti Piwa, Don Yi Bidka taking your seat, very Kopolojene, very Bible, canon, no, Pianu Churuja, Mite, Pede, when you pyramidly weak, may you never want to be a party, Mara, going to be a period, Mara, Niju, Lorme Barija, Muno Baraba, Nubira. 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

0: both Brass and Rule featuring this guy here called Wizard. 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
1: Yes, we did a track, Man Jubu, when you're in MCYB, and we're in Upper Santa Con. 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
0: apoyo
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0: Okay.
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1: So mi MCs, one MCs you dog e chalo.
0: Oh, did you want to sing with Loom?
1: You could do. Hey,
0: 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I didn't know my girl over the MC.
1: Yes. And what did you go, comma?
0: Oh, oh, no, no, no, no, no, no, no, no, no, no,
1: no, no, no, no, no,
0: no, no, no, no, no, no, no, no, no, no, no, no, no, no,
1: no,
0: yes. Right. 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Iramo moto jomara chala yadik.
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1: 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Kerejo dushu amenga MCYB. 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
0: Okay.
1: Yeah.
0: Timdi wo MC nkwene.
1: Right in
0: Jerusalem, Jerusalem pub.
1: Yeah. No.
0: Godan.
1: Brenda's pub.
0: Hey. Hey. Goni Brenda's pub.
1: Hey.
0: Ola kaire kitu.
1: Ola kaire.
0: Okay. Pema to case.
1: Okis, okis.
0: And therefore you will not know it.
1: Liz, Liz.
0: And I know you will pass you could do it. Yes. Mama Masi.
1: Ivan Amuri, que de Morin de Chou. Il y a pas eu pour you, yeah, man.
0: Yeah. Right. 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
2: Yeah.
0: You don't either. 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Odur Patrick. 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
2: Yeah.
0: Azo.
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0: 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Hmm. 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
3: Ina kiri kena ibu yang.
0: Hmm.
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Dia you do share record but I don't beg it up watch come jam a better mano no mano director director mo ban pe one auto spares and mod ban pe one auto spare need to appreciate pe one auto spare and services.

0: 21st century. We play the hits all day, every day. 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Right here.
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0: 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To Mr. Man, I do what I will do a go. And I temo, come, I temo. And ya cocha ba, a little caracal, isn't he? And you are, you are not in a mora me, me, you are not in a mora me caburi or per unit, in a moro, and you are not in a mora me caburi or don't you come. Mr. Man, take over me, Yiru. Aya, Eka, take over me, and you are in a moro. A man, Leve, put him, Mr. Man, and you will be take over.
1: No, no, no, don't worry. So, what's your name?
0: Right, for it to all, you know, we're going to get a Giano Berry Jasper Man from the Moon to Grandson of Quania, Dakia to Carmano, Aboro, Yung Emano, Chawa, Mano yung mano chawa abiro meo di war bye bye pininatina kubani ko.